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101.3. 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You got it, Jeremy. Here's the Police.

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0: 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What are we thinking, Jesse?
2: Out traveling tonight. Uh-huh. Really got a hankering to hear some Heart. Just about anything from Heart. If you could play it for me, I'd really appreciate it.
0: I would love to, especially, I don't know if you realize it, Ann Wilson's birthday today. So Heart it is for Ann and for Jesse, who's listening along with you. Got one too, 877-909-1989. You can call, you can text. All that matters is you reach out. We'll get Heart on, celebrate Ann's birthday, and have some fun with your favorite too, all coming up.
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sunny 92.3. 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

Sunny 92.3, and this would make up for any mistakes we make on Father's Day or the last year of mistakes you've made for your dad. 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Maybe get you in the running for pre-race passes, too. 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

Sunny 92.3. Thanks for having your throwbacks on tonight. I'm Tony the Reno as we get ready for TLC, En Vogue, Salt and Peppa, and everything you need to know to win your tickets to enjoy it all. 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

0: 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And Kevin, you just got the kids to bed?
1: They're 6 and 3, keeping us on our toes, but I wouldn't change it in the world.
0: 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I have 6-year-old twins, and I remember the 3-year-olds, the teenagers.
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0: 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Gotta soak it in while we got it.

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11: Partly cloudy for tonight. Lows in the mid-60s, so a little cooler. Saturday, partly sunny with highs near 90 degrees. Saturday night, mostly clear, 65 to 70, and near 90 on Sunday again, and skies will be partly sunny. From the StormTrack 9 Weather Center, I'm senior meteorologist Bill Race.
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Sunny 92.3. How are you? I'm Tony Lorino. Oh, we got a birthday to celebrate tonight. Looking at you, Paula Abdul. How about we get Paula ready to go? Yeah, and some money along with the throwback timeline. Paula Inspired is coming up.

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0: 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I'm Tony Lorino. Let's give us a try. Text in the year, you could win that $100, okay? In the year, we're talking about Disney on a tear with the animated movies. One of the biggies of this era, The Little Mermaid, debuts in the year we're talking about. The Game Boy is first released, and Paula Abdul, our birthday girl, hitting it big with The Way That You Love Me. Was it 1987, 1988, or 1989? Text your guest to enter and win to 877-909-1989 right now.
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We'd like to get to you. Another 4-pack of tickets for Soquy Mountain Water Park could be yours when you turn us on while you're working. 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

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Busy night tonight, especially if you're looking for the TLC, the En Vogue, the Salt and Pepper tickets, the It's Iconic tour. 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Everything you need to know to win yours, all next.

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Sunny 92.3. I'm Tony Lorino, and a happy Father's Day weekend with a day out with Dad at Dollywood. Yeah, let's get you a four-pack of passes just for listening and waking up with James and Kim. They're back Monday morning right here. 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
6: Partly cloudy for tonight. Lows in the mid-60s, so a little cooler. Saturday, partly sunny with highs near 90 degrees. Saturday night, mostly clear, 65 to 70, and near 90 on Sunday again. And skies will be partly sunny. From the StormTrack 9 Weather Center, I'm Senior Meteorologist Bill Race.
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Glad to hear so many people getting around safe tonight, having fun. Jeremy taking care of everybody, driving for Uber. Jeremy, this one's all yours.

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0: Did you realize Michael the Biopic out on the streaming services? Yeah, we got to do some binge watching this weekend, especially if you haven't even seen it in the movie. It's so nice that now it only takes like a month and a half. And boom, right in our house, unlike the VHSs we had to wait a year and a half for back in the day. Let's get to some Michael tonight to get us in the movie to the mood to stream the movie. 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

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Maybe because it's graduation season, it seems like the throwback videos with this song picking up again on Instagram and Facebook. Gotta love it. Here's the Goo Goo Dolls.

earlier today, another free Fuel Friday with our friends at Food City Gas and Go. And we'll do it again this coming week. 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

92.3. I'm Tony the Reno, TLC, En Vogue, Salt and Peppa, and one big party for you. 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
5: Partly cloudy for tonight. Lows in the mid-60s, so a little cooler. Saturday, partly sunny with highs near 90 degrees. Saturday night, mostly clear, 65 to 70, and near 90 on Sunday again. And skies will be partly sunny. From the StormTrack 9 Weather Center, I'm senior meteorologist Bill Race.
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evening, class of 91. School's out for summer, but you're back in for an hour tonight. Best hour of your life, the late night class reunion with an hour of your hits and one of those big debuts from Mariah.

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I'm Tony DeReno, part of every single compilation CD that we ended up with. Watching TV too late at night, right? London Beats, class of 91. Here's how I've been thinking about you.

Sunny 92.3, and this would make up for any mistakes we make on Father's Day or the last year of mistakes you've made for your dad. How about NASCAR tickets? The Quaker State 400 ticket giveaway. Maybe get you in the running for pre-race passes, too. 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

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It's an hour of your songs right now and a Class of 91 live experience. TLC and Vogue and Salt and Peppa. 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
7: 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One winner will be chosen each afternoon for a pair of tickets to the race. 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It's bumper-to-bumper paint-rubbing action at nearly 200 miles per hour. The Quaker State 400 at Echo Park Speedway in Atlanta. 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

Night Class Reunion is on. I'm Tony DeReno. Someone says, Spin Doctors, One Hit Wonders. No. You have our permission to correct them because you know. With this one, Little Miss Can't Be Wrong.

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0: tonight. Lows in the mid-60s, so a little cooler. Saturday, partly sunny with highs near 90 degrees. Saturday night, mostly clear, 65 to 70, and near 90 on Sunday again. And skies will be partly sunny. From the StormTrack 9 Weather Center, I'm senior meteorologist Bill Race.
1: From the sunny 92.3 HEP Electrical Studios. 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
3: 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Is this you? Have you ever been driving and a friend in another car says, hey, I know where this restaurant is. Just follow me. Happens to me all the time, right? Well, listen to this. It turns out when we follow another driver, we're more likely to drive unsafely. We're more likely to get into an accident. Why? Researchers at Arizona State, they recruited people for a driving simulation experiment related to this. Some were told to drive without assistance. Others followed GPS, and another group was told to drive while following a friend's car. So overall, following a friend led people to drive faster and more erratically, get closer to the car in front of them, and make quicker lane changes. This makes a lot of sense, doesn't it? I know I've done this stuff, all of it. Drivers following a friend were also more likely to run red lights and not slow down for pedestrians crossing the street. And in these experiments, the person leading didn't break any laws or drive erratically, so the follower wasn't copying the risky behavior, the driving behavior from somebody else. The researchers say the increase in risky behavior is a symptom of people fearing they'll get lost. So you are entirely better off putting the address where you're going into your GPS, telling your friend you'll meet them there. Amen to this.
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3: 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Researchers say this technique may completely change how panic disorders are treated. 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
2: So have you ever come across somebody with a really bad attitude and thought, oh, this person is such a jerk? Well, next time, experts say take a second to consider they may have depression, specifically a form of depression called irritable depression. This comes from Dr. Thelma Bryant, the president of the American Psychological Association. She tells us, we typically think of depression as sadness, but a lot of people consider sadness a weakness, so instead it manifests as anger or a bad attitude. And we usually don't respond compassionately to people with an attitude. But Dr. Bryant says, to think of it like an iceberg. The anger may be what you see, but below the surface is despair. And that's also true for teenagers, by the way. Those angry outbursts could be masking depression. So our expert says, think about the people you know who seem chronically angry, easily frustrated, or irritable. They may be dealing with some pretty overwhelming emotional issues. And so, yeah, we should consider compassion.
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7: Partly cloudy for tonight. Lows in the mid-60s, so a little cooler. Saturday, partly sunny with highs near 90 degrees. Saturday night, mostly clear, 65 to 70, and near 90 on Sunday again. And skies will be partly sunny. From the StormTrack 9 Weather Center, I'm senior meteorologist Bill Race.

0: From the sunny 92.3 HEP Roofing Studios. 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
2: Here's a conversation starter for you, folks. The next time you're in an elevator, consider your body language. Think about it. If you're alone, you might lean against the wall, look in the mirror if it's mirrored, or relax your body and slouch. But as soon as a stranger walks in, if you notice, you stop leaning and you stand up straight. There is a good reason for this, and it comes from former FBI agent, we love his stuff, Joe Navarro. He wrote the book, What Every Body Is Saying. Navarro says changing your body language like that is actually a protective measure passed down the genetic chain from our ancient ancestors, because the brain doesn't want us to be off balance around strangers. How about that?
3: Well, yeah, you want to be prepared for what could happen. Look, we have all of this, you know, programming in our brain that is meant to protect us from other, you know, other people, other tribes, other potential threats. And so when another organism is in the room with us, by the way, it's not just people. If there's like a cat in the room, you're gonna be a little bit more on edge. If there's a squirrel in the elevator,
2: okay,
3: you're still gonna stand up straight and be ready for whatever that squirrel's gonna do, because we're wired that way.
2: You having some bad dreams lately?
3: I'm so terrified of squirrels. I mean, I this story aside, squirrels, I'm always on edge if there's squirrels around.
2: I did not see that coming.
3: Yeah, I'm a very aggressive squirrel that lives in my backyard.
2: Okay.
3: But my point is that we are meant to defend ourselves from threats, and we don't know if a stranger is a threat or not, so therefore we are going to be more on guard, and that's going to be reflected in our posture.
2: Okay.
4: 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NASCAR's Quaker State 400 at the Echo Park Speedway in Atlanta on July 12th. 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One winner will be chosen each afternoon for a pair of tickets to the race. Plus, all ticket winners will be included in a grand prize drawing for a pair of pre-race passes to get you up close to the sights, sounds, and smells of NASCAR. It's bumper-to-bumper paint-rubbing action at nearly 200 miles per hour. The Quaker State 400 at Echo Park Speedway in Atlanta. 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
3: We love John Tesh at work. 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We mesh with the Tesh.
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4: If you want to turn your body into a calorie burning machine, I have the strategy for you. You spend 60 minutes doing some form of moderate exercise. Don't need to kill yourself. You take a brisk walk, for example, or use an elliptical or rowing machine, not at the top level. Because new research from Oregon State is finding that just 1 hour of exercise causes our cells to burn calories at a faster rate for up to two full days. So for the study, metabolism expert Dr. Matt Robinson and his team paired up people who were not active in regular life and had them ride side-by-side stationary bikes for an hour. So they rode fast enough to raise their heart rate while still allowing them to have a nice conversation. Each study participant's muscles were biopsied both before and after they exercised. The result, everybody burned up to 20% more calories after an hour's exercise, and the elevated fat burn levels lasted nearly two full days. The reason, exercise alters our metabolism, making our bodies burn more energy even when we're at rest. That's huge. Dr. Robinson says, these results show that just an hour of exercise, even if it's just every other day, will keep your metabolism fired up and turn your body into a lean, mean, fat-burning machine.
5: Intelligence for your life.
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12: Partly cloudy for tonight. Lows in the mid-60s, so a little cooler. Saturday, partly sunny with highs near 90 degrees. Saturday night, mostly clear, 65 to 70, and near 90 on Sunday again. And skies will be partly sunny. From the StormTrack 9 Weather Center, I'm senior meteorologist Bill Race.

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0: All right, Gib, let's talk about this. We now know that research shows that too much free time can lead to a decline in mental health.
3: It's true.
0: Yeah, I get this. According to a new study in the Journal of Personality and Social Psychology, there is a sweet spot for the perfect amount of free time. It's about 3.5 hours a day.
3: Sounds right.
0: If you have more free time than that, your sense of well-being starts to take a hit. How much free time you have? 15 minutes?
3: If that, I mean, what ends up happening is I either create free time by staying up too late and eating into my sleep, or I plan on getting stuff done in the evening and end up falling asleep while I'm putting my kids to bed. And that eats into any kind of time I have for myself.
0: Yeah, they say having too much free time is associated with having a lack of purpose.
3: That's, yeah. So we've talked about this all the time when, you know, with playing sports and when we were in school, where when you're in season, you actually are much more productive because you don't have any downtime where you can be unproductive.
0: That's so good.
3: And you end up having, you know, a better overall experience. Your grades go up. All of that happens, even though you seem busier. So there is a certain sense of accomplishment to being on for an extended period of time where you really can't stop. But if you never have a point where you can take a breath, that also has a deleterious effect to your mental health. So you got to find that sweet spot, and that sweet spot is 3.5 hours.
0: Yeah, that's good.
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5: 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So for Father's Day this year, why not a day out with Dad at Dollywood? 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
0: All right, my friends, you want a healthier brain with the absolute lowest risk for developing Alzheimer's someday? Adopt these 2 habits. First, turn down the volume. Boy, I need to do this. A study from Johns Hopkins found a disturbing link between hearing loss and an increased risk for dementia. Researchers say it's because when we damage our eardrums, the hearing centers of our brain begin to atrophy, just like when we don't exercise and our muscles wither away. That can trigger a chain reaction where our whole brain gradually shuts down. So the experts say never listen to music at more than 60% of the maximum volume. Be careful at concerts. Bring earplugs. Also, minimize your time spent alone if it makes you feel lonely. Researchers say it's one thing if you need alone time. But according to a study in the Journal of the Alzheimer's Association, when people regularly say they feel lonely or isolated, they're a whopping 7 times more likely to have a buildup of brain proteins that are linked to developing Alzheimer's disease. That's because socializing and conversation are proven to boost our brain health.
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8: Partly cloudy for tonight. Lows in the mid-60s, so a little cooler. Saturday, partly sunny with highs near 90 degrees. Saturday night, mostly clear, 65 to 70, and near 90 on Sunday again. And skies will be partly sunny. From the StormTrack 9 Weather Center, I'm senior meteorologist Bill Race.

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0: It's time to get out our hot glue gun because bedazzling may actually be really good for your mental health. I will explain. Art therapist and licensed counselor Allie Joy says the repetitive motion of placing tiny rhinestones and crystals one by one can calm the nervous system and help regulate stress. In other words, your sparkly water bottle is a form of self-care. Therapist Joy says bedazzling works a lot like meditation because it keeps your hands busy and your brain focused on one simple task. And since it's tactile and creative, it pulls people into the present moment. And one reason bedazzling appeals to so many people is because there's no pressure to be artistic. You're not staring at a blank canvas. You're just adding sparkle to something you already own. Bedazzling. And the payoff keeps going. Every time you see that glittery phone case, book cover, or pillbox, you get a little hit of dopamine. And studies show creative hobbies can help reduce anxiety, improve your focus, even build patience over time. So no, you don't have to turn your entire life into a disco ball, but adding a little sparkle here and there can legitimately brighten your mood. Get bedazzled.
1: Now that's intelligence for your life.
0: Just ahead, the latest sleep advice includes this tip: eat pasta with marinara for dinner and then go for a 20-minute walk. I'll explain why that produces a much better night's sleep next. So if you're having trouble sleeping, I want you to take a look at what you're eating at nights, because here are some foods that can keep you awake. They are preserved and smoked meats. We're talking ham, sausage, salami, and bacon. They all contain high levels of the amino acid tyramine, which triggers the release of a brain stimulant that makes you feel alert and wired. Here's another food that can keep you awake, and I've made this mistake late at night: chocolate. We get increasingly sensitive to caffeine as we get older, and even a little chocolate can rev you up enough to prevent sleep. Another group of foods to avoid before bed: tomato sauce, chili, pizza, or anything spicy. Acidic and spicy foods can cause reflux, which is a common cause of sleep problems. Plus, spices boost our metabolism, which raises our body temperature. And of course, we need our core temperature to fall to trigger the hormones that help us drift off.
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1: Here's a crucial piece of intel. If you are in a relationship right now, do you have a bank account or a credit card or two you keep secret from your significant other? According to a report from creditcards.com, 1 in 4 people who are either married or living with a partner do. But consider the fact that 31% of us think that hiding accounts is a form of infidelity as bad as cheating physically. And therapists agree. Family therapist Kate Levinson says it's fine to keep your accounts separate as long as both of you know how much money is coming in, where it's kept, and how it's being spent. But having a secret account that your partner knows nothing about, it can signal that you're not fully committed to the relationship. That's the message you'll be sending. Many people say they have secret accounts because they don't see eye to eye about financial issues and about spending. Some say they want to avoid arguments about debt or purchases by keeping their spending habits to themselves. But Dr. Levinson says secrecy is just plainly and simply a hallmark of the loss of intimacy.
3: Intelligence for your life.
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8: On Saturday, skies will be partly sunny. We'll have highs near 90 degrees. For Saturday night, mostly clear and lows 65 to 70. By the time we get to Monday, it's scattered storms and high temperatures in the mid-80s. From the StormTrack 9 Weather Center, I'm Senior Meteorologist Bill Race.

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0: All right, this is important from our pain relief and mobility files. If you always walk on smooth sidewalks or pavement, experts say you may be missing out on a simple way to improve your balance and stability. So physical therapists say walking on uneven surfaces like grass, dirt, or sand activates something called proprioception, which is our sense of body awareness. It helps us with everything from drinking water by lifting a glass to your mouth to lifting weights. It also keeps you upright when you step on uneven ground. But proprioception deteriorates with age. It's a fact, and that increases the risk of falls. But you don't need an intense workout to improve it. Simply walking on grass, sand, or dirt gives your body small adjustments to react to, and that strengthens balance. So how can you tell how your proprioception is doing? Stand in front of a mirror with your eyes closed and raise your arms until you think they're parallel to the floor. Then open your eyes and see how close you got to the T shape. Test your lower body. Try balancing on each leg with your eyes open and then closed. With your eyes open, you should be able to balance for 30 seconds. With your eyes closed, you should be able to do it for 2 to 7 seconds. If you struggle, it's time for some proprioception training. But important note here, when you're trying either one of these exercises, make sure you have a chair right beside you or the wall, something to hold on to if you feel unsteady.
1: Intelligence for your life.
0: And coming up, get ready to make an insane amount of progress every day. It's all about following the new 2-minute rule from productivity consultant David Allen. I'm going to tell you how this works, and you will get more done.
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0: All right, it's time to talk about procrastination, one of my biggest problems. Is that a problem for you? You're not alone. I'm not alone. Productivity consultant David Allen says a lot of us put off doing things, but not because they're hard, he says, or because they'll take very long, but because we just don't feel like doing them, which means even the smallest, easiest tasks can really pile up. So his fix is the 2-minute rule. Here's how it works. First, if a task will take less than 2 minutes, just do it right now. Allen says it's amazing how much you can get done in 120 seconds, from decluttering the den, to washing the dishes immediately after dinner, to sorting through a pile of junk mail, to tossing a load in the washing machine. In fact, if you're watching TV, 2 minutes is one commercial break. The next tip for the 2-minute rule, find a task that can't be finished quickly and spend 2 minutes just getting started. Whether you need to shorten a pair of pants, write an essay, clean out the garage, you might be surprised to find yourself losing track of time and feeling inspired just to keep going and finish. Because like Newton's laws of motion, objects in motion tend to stay in motion. In fact, the 2-minute rule can even help you change a habit. If you want to eat healthier, for example, spend 2 minutes eating an apple. Or if you want to get in better shape, just walk the stairs for 2 minutes. Before you know it, you'll be walking a mile or more every day. That's the 2-minute rule from David Allen.
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0: Hey, Gib, we had a piece about this not long ago, but now economist Julia Shore has weighed in on peasants in 14th century England. She says,
2: of course she did.
0: She says
2: that's trending right now.
0: She says, you might not think you'd envy the life of a medieval peasant. They slept on the floor, no modern plumbing, faced deadly diseases, the Black Plague.
2: Yeah, but they didn't have notifications on their cell phones.
0: Exactly. They did have something you would envy, a lot more time off. So Juliet Shore says, peasants in 14th century England didn't work in the fields all day, every day. In fact, they took long, leisurely lunches and afternoon naps, and they only worked about 150 days a year, or 50 fewer days than we do, which means medieval peasants got about 10 times more vacation than we do.
2: I wouldn't call that vacation. You know, that's not really fair. So they had less time to do, they had to do stuff. But if you're only working 2 acres of turnip farms, yeah, you're going to have some downtime. But it's not like you're sitting there on the beach reading. Like, you're counting your turnips, hoping they don't rot. I mean, look, if there's any medieval peasants listening to the show, I apologize. I apologize right now on our behalf, but that's really kind of unfair to characterize that as the good life.
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6: Hey, we're James and Kim in the morning. 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

0: Tonight, intelligence fans, from our Can't Hurt to Try It files, if you've tried every trick in the book to fall asleep, from counting sheep to deep breathing to writing down your worries, we've talked about it all. Try this. Rub your earlobes. Using your thumb and index fingers, gently massage both of your earlobes for 30 seconds or until they feel warm. According to traditional Chinese medicine, the earlobes are an acupressure point that relieves stress and makes the body calm.
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0: So when it comes to having surgery, there are some factors that will speed up your recovery or even improve your chances of surviving. This comes from the latest research from the University of Michigan. Health and design scholar Dr. Mitchell Mead and his team analyzed data on nearly 4,000 patients recovering from high-risk surgeries. And the data included things like the layout of the hospital and each patient's physical environment. The result? Patients who were able to look out a window, they were 20 to 25% less likely to die, regardless of the severity of their surgery compared to those in a room without a window. And that held true even if all they saw was another building or a patch of sky. The researchers say they believe it's because having a window reminds patients that there's a world waiting for them outside, and it provides hope. I agree. Surgical patients also did better closer to the nursing station, especially if doctors and nurses had a clear line of sight into their room. Makes a lot of sense. And then proximity meant more medical staff was available to answer a call button, hear a cry for help, or see at a glance when a patient needed assistance. The factors that can speed up your recovery or even improve your chances of surviving.
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10: On Saturday, skies will be partly sunny. We'll have highs near 90 degrees. For Saturday night, mostly clear and lows 65 to 70. By the time we get to Monday, it's scattered storms and high temperatures in the mid-80s. From the StormTrack 9 Weather Center, I'm Senior Meteorologist Bill Race.

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0: From the sunny 92.3 Langley Roofing Weather Center.
14: On Saturday, skies will be partly sunny. We'll have highs near 90 degrees. Or Saturday night, mostly clear and lows 65 to 70. By the time we get to Monday, it's scattered storms and high temperatures in the mid-80s. From the Storm Track 9 Weather Center, I'm Senior Meteorologist Bill Race.

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1: Things boomers love that are making a strong comeback. Number one, vinyl records.
2: Oh, yeah.
1: Making a huge comeback. In fact, your 30th anniversary album, we're going to press on vinyl specifically because it's people ask for it all the time. When we used to have a merch table, people would say, do you have anything on vinyl? Do you have any vinyl records? And really, I said, yes, but you'll have to go online because it's an online exclusive.
2: Yeah. I was thinking about this when I was playing some records on my turntable. Mm-hmm. And I realized some of the stuff that I listened to in high school was 50 years ago.
1: Mm-hmm. Makes you want to barf a little bit, doesn't it?
2: I'm playing the record and you don't think anything of it. Yeah. And I like this lyric and I like this performance.
1: And you get transported back to the time that it came out because all those feelings come back.
2: Absolutely. But
1: and then you realize that was 50 years
2: 50.
1: ago. 50. Yeah. I'm not that far away from starting to realize some of those things. I will say one thing about this that I'm not pleased about, because they never went out of style for me. So there was this time where I could buy up records like crazy for like 50 cents a piece. Mm-hmm. Some of those records are $50 now.
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0: Jim Brickman with a summer health tip. When you're spending time outdoors, eat light, small, frequent meals. 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
11: On Saturday, skies will be partly sunny. We'll have highs near 90 degrees. For Saturday night, mostly clear and lows 65 to 70. By the time we get to Monday, it's scattered storms and high temperatures in the mid-80s. From the StormTrack 9 Weather Center, I'm Senior Meteorologist Bill Race.
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0: It's the Jim Brickman Show.
1: It was 14, now it's 13. The top 13 things boomers love that are making a strong comeback.
2: Okay.
1: With younger generations. Classic cars.
2: Oh.
1: Particularly muscle cars. And the years of classics have kind of expanded because some of the late 70s, early 80s, even some 90s cars are having some collectible value. I know I've got one in my garage.
2: Well, maybe that's because you feel like now in a new car, you're driving around in your office with a computer.
1: Mm-hmm. And it's utilitarian, where classic cars are just the pure joy of taking a ride, taking a cruise. This one kind of makes sense because this happens with every generation, and that is 70s and 80s fashion is making a comeback.
2: I'm simply going to say this baggy thing is just awful. Well, I'm sorry.
1: And that's also making a comeback with boomers because boomers always hated the baggy thing.
2: I'm good with bell bottoms, sort of,
1: mm-hmm.
2: but this baggy, like you're wearing a trash bag.
1: Yeah.
2: Do you know what I'm talking about?
1: Like a poncho.
2: No, like the pants that go up to above the waist and that are these huge straight down flares.
1: Like the giant no flare, really big jeans.
2: Exactly.
1: Yeah, I think that's a cool look, but I was born in that era. You know what I think could have stayed away? The 70s mustache, which is on every young dude now.
2: Oh,
1: and
2: my gosh.
1: It just, I don't know. Sorry, boys. It creeps me out a little bit. We'll return with more of these when we come back.
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1: Back to the list of the top 14 things boomers love that are making a strong comeback. The drive-in movie theater screen.
2: Oh.
1: That you just see and it's falling apart. Well, they're making a comeback. Drive-in movies.
2: Love it.
1: I do too.
2: I bet the sound is better now.
1: Well, yeah, you had this like little
2: speaker.
1: You had one speaker, it hung on your window, and then eventually toward the end of the golden era of drive-ins, they had small FM transmitters that you could go in your car, but still, your car speakers weren't that great. Well, now every car is like a home theater system with subwoofers.
2: Maybe we should invest in that.
1: You would have had to have listened last week to understand this reference. So we have Brickman Landscaping, Brickman Funeral Home, and now Brickman's Ketchup Mustard and Drive-In.
2: Oh, yeah, what we could serve.
1: We could serve with the Brick Dogs.
0: It's the Jim Brickman Show.
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0: Jim Brickman with a summer health tip. 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It may be contaminated, and it could lead to a foodborne illness. Also in the summer heat, if food isn't stored properly, it may spoil and lead to a stomach infection. 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
14: 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One winner will be chosen each afternoon for a pair of tickets to the race. 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It's bumper bumper paint rubbing action at nearly 200 miles per hour. 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
7: On Saturday, skies will be partly sunny. We'll have highs near 90 degrees. For Saturday night, mostly clear and lows 65 to 70. By the time we get to Monday, it's scattered storms and high temperatures in the mid-80s. From the Storm Track 9 Weather Center, I'm Senior Meteorologist Bill Race.
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1: We're not pulling your leg here on this edition of Idioms for Dummies. Jim, you were asking, where did pull my leg come from?
2: Yes.
1: And of course, that one we know why we use. And not why we use, but how we use it.
2: Oh, yeah.
1: So if I'm pulling your leg, what am I doing?
2: Teasing me.
1: Yeah. Telling you something that's untruthful or unfactual as kind of a prank.
2: Yep.
1: The exact origin is uncertain, but it became popular in 19th century England and America, and that theory suggests it came from the street thieves who would literally trip people with a cane or a wire and pull on their leg so another thief could pickpocket them.
2: Ah.
1: So over time, the meaning kind of softened from a malicious, physical, potentially injurious and financially losing situation to a harmless verbal prank.
2: Well, because it is a physical, quote unquote, could be interpreted as something that you're teasing somebody by tripping them or something like
1: exactly.
2: that.
1: Exactly. And it's better than pulling my finger.
0: It's the Jim Brickman Show.
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11: On Saturday, skies will be partly sunny. We'll have highs near 90 degrees. Or Saturday night, mostly clear and lows 65 to 70. By the time we get to Monday, it's scattered storms and high temperatures in the mid-80s. From the StormTrack 9 Weather Center, I'm Senior Meteorologist Bill Race.
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1: 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When is Jim Brickman coming to Nashville to perform?
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2: This week's challenge comes from Carrie, who is a listener from Rochester, Minnesota. And she listens on Y105. And she wants to hear Sweet Child of Mine by Guns N' Roses.
3: Sweet.
4: That's awesome.
2: Yes.
3: Sweet Child of Mine.
2: Technically.
4: Oh, my. Yeah. Sweet Child. Oh, mine.
3: Oh.
2: Oh, mine.
3: Can you play it for me before I...
4: 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And then you got to come back and nail it because you are a sensation. America's romantic piano sensation.
3: All right. Does anybody listening know what this song is?
4: 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It's iconic.
3: Okay.
4: Yeah. So, well, when we get back, so for Carrie in Rochester, Minnesota.
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0: Thank you for being with us this weekend on the Jim Brickman Show. We always love having you around, and we always appreciate having you around. And taking a little time to take a couple breaths and maybe not think about all the craziness that's going on in your life or maybe in the world. 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For Jim and myself, thank you for spending a little bit of your summer weekend with us. And we'll be right back here for another amazing edition of The Jim Brickman Show.
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9: On Saturday, skies will be partly sunny. We'll have highs near 90 degrees. For Saturday night, mostly clear and lows 65 to 70. By the time we get to Monday, it's scattered storms and high temperatures in the mid-80s. From the StormTrack 9 Weather Center, I'm Senior Meteorologist Bill Race.

0: From the sunny 92.3 HEP Plumbing Studios. 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

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Get Dad that gas grill of his dreams. Just don't make him cook the steaks on his special day. Happy Father's Day from Sunny 92.3.

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I tell you what, Billy Joel is really something. This was his first hit song, and how many decades ago was this? And we're still singing along. And he did 10 years at Madison Square Garden, one show a month. Every single one of them sold out. He's just amazing, a really incredible career. Well, we know all the words to this one, so feel free to sing along. It's on 92.3.

0: Sunny 92.3. It is a feel-good weekend. And let me tell you something. It feels absolutely wonderful. We're underneath the Sunny 92.3 broadcast tent at Tire Discounters on Keith Street. This is where I'm going to be anchored down till 1 o'clock. I'm here with producer Sam. I've got my family here. I want to see your family here. Tire Discounters, a few high clouds in the sky. There's a nice little breeze. We're kind of on top of a hill across from Walmart, diagonally across from Staples. And let me tell you exactly where we're located. You can key this into your GPS because I want to see you. We can have lunch together. Free hot dogs, chips, and a drink. 4480 Keith Street. 4480 Keith Street in Cleveland. Tire Discounters. The home of the free alignment, which means with every four tire purchase with their standard insulation, you get a free alignment. You can't beat that. That's $129 value. Good gracious. I've been getting my tires here for years. Yeah, remember the name, Tire Discounters. We're going to have fun today. By the way, hey, kids, are you listening? We're giving away Soquel Mountain Water Park tickets. And you have a chance to win. All you have to do is just stop by. We've got a box here. You just put your name and telephone number, and we'll draw later on this afternoon. Tire Discounters in Cleveland. Come see me. James Howard, Sunny 92.3.
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12: The Sunny 92.3 Langley Roofing Weather Center.
13: This afternoon, we'll see lower humidity levels with highs in the upper 80s. Tonight will be partly cloudy with slight chances for showers with lows in the upper 60s. From the StormTrack 9 Weather Center, I'm forecaster Katie Glanton.
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1: 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Hey, guys! Producer Sam with me, doing a great job meeting and greeting folks. By the way, we're giving away Soquy Mountain Water Park tickets. We're here at Tire Discounters in Cleveland. Oh, I love meeting folks from Cleveland. I lived up here for 9 years. All right, this is where I buy my tires, and I've been buying my tires at Tire Discounters for years. The exact location, just key it into your GPS. I don't care if you're listening in Dalton or Chattanooga, definitely you're in Cleveland. You got to stop by because we've got free lunch for you. It's their customer appreciation week, but hey, it's a customer appreciation day with Sunny 92.3 listeners. 4480 Keith Street, 4480 Keith Street, diagonally across from Staples. And we're close to the intersection of Paul Huff Parkway, right here on Keith Street. But you'll see the Sunny 92.3 broadcast tent out here. 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Good gracious. All right, we're having fun. We're going to be here till 1 o'clock today. Oh, my word. Love beating these folks from Cleveland. At Tire Discounters, James Howard, Sunny 92.3.
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1: 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So for Father's Day this year, why not a day out with dad at Dollywood? 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

0: It's a feel-good weekend. We're setting 92.3. Wow, what a great day to grab a free hot dog, chips, and a drink, and have fun with us. We're up in Cleveland. Remember the name, Tire Discounters. This is where I get my tires. All right, so Matt, tell everybody what you're doing right now.
1: Well, cooking hot dogs right now.
0: You're not going to burn any of the hot dogs yet?
1: No, we're not going to burn any hot dogs.
0: There's nothing like the smell of charcoal. That smells absolutely delicious. All right, so I've been talking about this for the last, the last couple of days with us being up here about Tire Discounters. Now, you guys are more than just tires, right?
1: Absolutely. 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
1: We carry all the major brands, and we especially stock Michelin and Cooper. Those are two of our leading sellers, but we've got something here for everybody. If I don't have it here, I'll get it here. It's maybe a day away.
0: Yeah. This is a day to celebrate. It's Customer Appreciation Week. 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We're having fun. We are having fun. Let me tell you the exact location in Cleveland at Tire Discounters, 4480 Keith Street. Key that into your GPS. I'm sure you're saying, I pass there all the time. I've been doing business with Tire Discounters for years. I have 4480 Keith Street, Matt. We'll let you get back to the grill and your customers. We appreciate you.
1: Thanks.
0: Come out and see us. We're going to be here till 1 o'clock. James Howard, sunny 92.3.
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6: The sunny 92.3 Langley Roofing Weather Center.
7: This afternoon, we'll see lower humidity levels with highs in the upper 80s. Tonight will be partly cloudy with slight chances for showers with lows in the upper 60s. From the StormTrack 9 Weather Center, I'm forecaster Katie Glanton.
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0: It's a feel-good weekend as we play the best variety of your music. Good afternoon. I'm James Howard in beautiful Cleveland. I lived up here for 9 years, and I don't live too far from Cleveland in Bradley County. But we're out up here at Tire Discounters on Keith Street. Key in your GPS, 4480 Keith Street. Met a family from the Charleston area just a little while ago. In fact, we met Sinatra the dog, a Great Dane, just a little while ago with Jack. Jack, thank you very much. He wanted those Soaky Mountain Water Park tickets, and he also wanted a hot dog. And Matt, you haven't burnt one single hot dog. I'm proud of you.
1: Thank you. I appreciate it.
0: Matt, the general manager here at Tire Discounters. Now, when we say the home of the free alignment, what exactly does that mean?
1: Yeah, absolutely. Well, I'm glad you asked. 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A free oil change.
0: Yeah, free oil change. 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I mean, that's like over $129 value.
1: Yeah.
0: 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We have met so many folks, especially from the Cleveland area, that wants in on the Soaky Mountain Water Park tickets in Pigeon Forge. 4480 Keith Street. We'll let you get back to the grill. We'll let you get back to your customers. We appreciate you. Thank you.
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0: 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Good afternoon. It's a feel-good weekend as we play the best variety of your music. Hi there. I'm James Howard here in Cleveland. Oh, my gosh. Time flies when you're having fun. We're wrapping up our broadcast here at Tire Discounters, and I've met so many families the last couple of hours. So I got here at 10:20, and I just love Cleveland. Just love Cleveland. Tire Discounters on Keith Street in Cleveland, 4480 Keith Street. And we're here till 1. You'll see the 7843 broadcast tent. Tire Discounters, the home of the free alignment, which means with every four tires purchased with their standard installation, you get a free alignment. 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And tell me about the oil change, too.
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0: 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It's a big year.
1: Celebrating 50 years, we're really excited about it. Inside the company, there's a lot of excitement, and you can see in our promotions and the way we're starting to take care of people these days, you know, we're just getting started at 50 years. We're gonna keep going.
0: Yeah, I love doing business with you guys. I've been doing business with Tire Discounters for years. When it comes to you guys carrying great brands, you have them all.
1: Yeah, so we got all the good stuff: Michelin, Goodyear, Cooper. And listen, if it's not something I have, it's most of the time something I can get inside of 24 hours.
0: Yeah.
1: Whatever you need, give me a call. Let's see what we can do for you.
0: Matt, thanks so much for having us up here. We've had so much fun. You've got a great team. When do you guys wrap things up for today?
1: So we'll be here till 4. I got hot dogs on the grill still. We're not out yet. So, we'll be here till 4 today. We're 8 to 6 Monday through Friday, 8 to 4 on Saturdays.
0: Do business with Tire Discounters in Cleveland, 4480 Keith Street. 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There's plenty of hot dogs, plenty of chips, plenty of drinks, all free. 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And, yes, we're giving away more Soquel Mountain Water Park tickets. James Howard in Cleveland at Tire Discounters for Sunny 92.3.
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13: The sunny 92.3 Langley Roofing Weather Center.
14: This afternoon, we'll see lower humidity levels with highs in the upper 80s. Tonight will be partly cloudy with slight chances for showers with lows in the upper 60s. From the StormTrack 9 Weather Center, I'm forecaster Katie Glanton.
13: Getting back everything the work week took out of you.
15: It's a feel-good weekend on sunny 92.3.

0: from the sunny 92.3 HEP Roofing Studios. 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

0: 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NASCAR's Quaker State 400 at the Echo Park Speedway in Atlanta on July 12th. 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When you hear it, text it in on the Trust Federal Credit Union text line at 423-642-9236. One winner will be chosen each afternoon for a pair of tickets to the race. Plus, all ticket winners will be included in a grand prize drawing for a pair of pre-race passes to get you up close to the sights, sounds, and smells of NASCAR. It's bumper-to-bumper paint-rubbing action at nearly 200 miles per hour. The Quaker State 400 at Echo Park Speedway in Atlanta. 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

I read that the estate of Prince will be releasing a Prince album of songs he recorded decades ago, and just never released. It's going to be very cool. I think that's coming out in August. Look forward to that. Sunny 92.3. I guess I should.

0: that fantasy.
1: Well, let me check my baseball schedules here in Sunny 92.3. The Braves are home today and tomorrow. They're hosting the Brewers this weekend. Lookouts are still on the road. They're still in Knoxville. Lookouts are coming home Tuesday. They'll be home all next week hosting Pensacola at Erlanger Park. Sunny.

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1: 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A nice gift card couldn't hurt either. Just saying. 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
1: Hey, we're James and Kim in the morning. Happy Father's Day. You still have an opportunity to win Dad Dollywood tickets.
2: 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Just grab the famous dad of the day around 7:10 in the morning so that you can get in to win.
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0: From the sunny 92.3 Langley Roofing Weather Center.
22: This afternoon we'll see lower humidity levels with highs in the upper 80s. Tonight will be partly cloudy with slight chances for showers with lows in the upper 60s. From the StormTrack 9 Weather Center, I'm forecaster Katie Glanton.
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That's tonight, 7 o'clock. Throwback Nation is all 80s and 90s songs. 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

He plays a lot of roles. Coach, handyman, barbecue expert. But he answers to one name, Dad. 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
1: 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So for Father's Day this year, why not a day out with dad at Dollywood? 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And then later that morning, you'll have the chance to call in to win. 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

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Go ahead. Get Dad that gas grill of his dreams. Just don't make him cook the steaks on his special day. Happy Father's Day from Sunny 92.3.

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17: This afternoon, we'll see lower humidity levels with highs in the upper 80s. Tonight will be partly cloudy with slight chances for showers with lows in the upper 60s. From the StormTrack 9 Weather Center, I'm forecaster Katie Glanton.
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0: from the sunny 92.3 HEP Cooling Studios. 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
1: We're sunny 92.3. 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

Avoid the Ridge Cut, eastbound 24, construction again this weekend. A lot of folks stuck in traffic. Heading towards the Ridge Cut, eastbound 24, heading away from downtown Chattanooga. Yeah, we've got a big, big backup. But pretty much from Russell Boulevard to the Ridge Cut, you've got right now two lanes that are closed. Some major construction happening. Some much-needed concrete work, for sure. We're setting you back to

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0: It's a Father's Day weekend. We're sending 92.3, the best variety of your music for a better start to your Saturday afternoon. Hello, I'm James Howard. I'm going to be here with you until 7 o'clock tonight. 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

0: That's what you call variety. Yeah, the best variety of your music for a better start to your Saturday afternoon. 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Staying optimistic in life might lower your risk for dementia. You know, older adults who tend to see the bright side of life may be giving their brains a boost. This study out of Harvard found that older adults with a more optimistic outlook had a 15% lower risk of developing dementia. Is that not amazing? This is something that we can start doing now. Researchers say optimism may be something that we can actually improve on, and it can become a part of dementia prevention efforts. Check this article out at sunny923.com.
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We're setting 92.3. Hope you're having a great Saturday afternoon so far. I'm James Howard. Quick reminder, between Russell Boulevard and pretty much the Ridge Cut, right there at Germantown, watch out for some major construction happening all weekend long. We've got two lanes that are blocked. A lot of folks stuck in traffic. Be careful.

0: It's a feel-good weekend. We're sunny, 92.3. Hello, good afternoon. I'm James Howard. Oh, I just love that we're doing this because I worked with Luther for so many years. I was his sidekick. I mean, I started working here when I was 18 years old, and I was in love with Luther. I fell in love with Luther at the age of 9 when he found my dog, Andy. Now, I had listened to Luther all my life up until then, but I really made that human connection when he found my dog. We're going to continue this tradition with Wet Nose Wednesday as we team up with the Humane Educational Society. If you've lost a pet, which can be one of the most devastating things you can go through, it's just the worst feeling knowing that your adorable little dog or cat is out there wandering around. But anyway, we have expanded on Luther's mission. 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But get the word out about this. We still talk about lost dogs and cats on the morning show. For more info, you can grab it at sunny923.com.
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11: The sunny 92.3 Langley Roofing Weather Center.
12: Tonight we'll see slight chances for showers, but otherwise partly cloudy with lows in the upper 60s. Father's Day we'll see afternoon to evening storm chances with highs in the upper 80s. Sunday night we'll see a chance for showers and storms, but otherwise mostly cloudy with lows in the upper 60s to lower 70s. From the StormTrack 9 Weather Center, I'm forecaster Katie Glanton.
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It's a feel-good weekend. We're set at 92.3. Just a quick reminder, as of last night at 8, construction crews have been working, thank goodness, doing some concrete work, some much-needed concrete work on the Ridge Cut. In fact, between Russell Boulevard and the Ridge Cut, watch out for lane closures. 24 eastbound

0: Josh Groban and Jennifer Hudson tickets. They were in Nashville Tuesday night, this past Tuesday night. We made some Sunny listeners very happy giving away those tickets. And I don't know how many Ed Sheeran tickets we ended up giving away. We had a stack of them. And Ed Sheeran is at Nissan Stadium in Nashville tonight. So if you're heading to Nashville right now, have fun. We want to see pictures, okay? So that's going to be a great concert. All right, so here's some concert tickets we're still giving away. Post Malone, Ariana Grande, Noah Kahan, and Hilary Duff. In the next several weeks, they're going to be performing. So get ready to win tickets at Sunny923.com.
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0: So the students set a record with 270 college applications and millions of dollars in scholarships. We'll talk more about this here in just a little bit. It's a feel-good weekend. We're sunny, 92.3. Good afternoon. I'm James Howard. Real quickly, before we get back to music and before we get to the story, I want to remind you that our Dollywood contest is still going on, and we're going to do this for the next, I think, for the next week. We're going to do it one more week. You could take Dad to Dollywood, or, hey, it's a day out with Dad at Dollywood. And here's what you need to do. Make sure you are listening at 7:10 Monday through Friday all next week, because the final tickets to Dollywood up for grabs. All right. So we give you the famous dad of the day at 7:10, and then sometime between 7:10 and 10 o'clock before we wrap up the morning show, you have an opportunity to win Dad Dollywood tickets. A lot of folks been chiming in on this for sure and winning Dollywood tickets. So good luck. Monday morning, we're going to do this contest again. Yeah, real quickly, let's talk about this student. He sets a world record where his mom said, hey, it's up to you. You make good grades and you get these scholarships. And he did it. Honor student. This is a student outside of Atlanta. He graduated with a 3.0 GPA. Let's see, a score on the SAT, 1,200. Earning an acceptance to 264 schools with scholarship offers exceeding, you know how much? $17 million. Holy moly. Hey, students, those scholarships are out there. You just got to search for them. By the way, the student, his name is Patrick Pruitt, and he chose Knox College of Illinois with a $260,000 aid package. You know, I'm proud of him, but I'm also proud of his mama for encouraging him to search as many scholarships as he can, because mama is not paying for his college education. That's one happy mama.
1: 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One winner will be chosen each afternoon for a pair of tickets to the race. 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It's bumper-to-bumper paint-rubbing action at nearly 200 miles per hour. The Quaker State 400 at Echo Park Speedway in Atlanta. 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

avoid the ridge cut. Eastbound 24 construction again this weekend. A lot of folks stuck in traffic. Heading towards the ridge cut, eastbound 24, heading away from downtown Chattanooga. Yeah, we've got a big, big backup. But pretty much from Russell Boulevard to the ridge cut, you've got right now two lanes that are closed. Some major construction happening. Some much-needed concrete work for sure. We're studying about 2.3.

0: It's a feel-good weekend. We're Sunny 92.3. Hi there. Good afternoon. I'm James Howard. All you fabulous dads out there, you know who you are. Happy Father's Day weekend. Tomorrow is your day. And maybe some of you are going, oh gosh, thanks for the reminder. It's Blues and Brews happening tomorrow. Some great adult beverages for dad and some great Mississippi blues being performed on the cast iron skillet stage. That's always fun. So check that out. Go take dad. The Chattanooga Market, the gates open at 11. Everything wraps up at 4. But I know what dad wants. He wants meat. Give him some meat. We've got all kinds of food trucks there too. So spoil dad at the Chattanooga Market. And you can learn more at sunny923.com. Real quickly, I just love this story. Last weekend, hopefully you weren't caught in the storms. A lot of power lines down, a lot of trees down. And the Chattanooga Fire Department, they discovered an injured hawk hopping around with a tree that they were working with and some down power lines. But the Chattanooga Fire Department, they rescued this bird. So I tell you, these firefighters, they're heroes on so many levels.
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9: From from the sunny 92.3 Langley Roofing Weather Center.
10: Tonight we'll see slight chances for showers, but otherwise partly cloudy with lows in the upper 60s. Father's Day we'll see afternoon to evening storm chances with highs in the upper 80s. Sunday night we'll see a chance for showers and storms, but otherwise mostly cloudy with lows in the upper 60s to lower 70s. From the StormTrack 9 Weather Center, I'm forecaster Katie Glanton.
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0: from the sunny 92.3 HEP Roofing Studios. 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

We're setting 92.3. Hope you're having a great Saturday afternoon so far. I'm James Howard. A quick reminder, between Russell Boulevard and pretty much the Ridge Cut, right there at Germantown, watch out for some major construction happening all weekend long. We've got two lanes that are blocked. A lot of folks stuck in traffic. Be careful.

0: It's a feel-good weekend. We're Sunny 92.3. Don't forget, it's Father's Day tomorrow. Happy Father's Day, all to the wonderful dads that's out there. The Tennessee Aquarium, they recently welcomed a new red-collared brown lemur. Have you seen pictures of this? I know we posted pictures when this little lemur was born a couple of weeks ago. But anyway, the parents and the baby are doing just fine. This is the first for the Tennessee Aquarium, by the way. And they're not quite sure if it's a boy or a girl, but you can help by naming this baby right now, and you could be the winning name. That's going to be revealed July 9th. That's just right around the corner. You can log on to tnaqua.org, tnaqua.org, and soon we'll be able to see this red-collared brown lemur. Really, really cool. Also, you know, I got a email from Jake Cash with the Chattanooga Zoo a couple of days ago, and we've posted these adorable pictures. But go see Susie, the baby primate, the baby monkey. Have you ever seen a baby monkey? Oh my, where I can't think of anything cuter when it comes to animals. But keep supporting the Chattanooga Zoo and the Tennessee Aquarium. Yeah, chatzoo.org to get tickets. And we'll see you at the Tennessee Aquarium and the Chattanooga Zoo sometime. We're your family community fun station. We're Sunny 92.3.
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0: 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And we're the station giving away all kinds of concert tickets just a click away, sunny923.com. We're still giving away Dollywood tickets. Make sure you're listening at 7:10, where we give you the famous dad of the morning, a celebrity dad. We've had a lot of fun with this. We've given out a lot of tickets to Dollywood every single day the last couple of weeks, and we're going to do it all next week. Yeah, another week of Dollywood tickets to be given away every single day. Connect with us on our social every once in a while. Kim and I will give you a little sneak peek of the father of the day before 7:10. Okay, so we post all kinds of great pictures and community events. And there's an article we posted on our social a few days ago. Grab this. In fact, we've made it easy. It's just a click away on our website. But it's entitled 8 Cleaning Mistakes That Are Making Your Home Dirtier. And here's one. It's number 7 on the list. Washing windows on a sunny day. 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

It's a feel-good weekend. We're setting 92.3. Just a quick reminder, yeah, as of last night at 8, construction crews have been working, thank goodness, doing some concrete work, some much-needed concrete work on the Ridge Cut. In fact, between Russell Boulevard and the Ridge Cut, watch out for lane closures 24

0: We're Sunny 92.3. Let me tell you about Wet Nose Wednesday. We do it every Wednesday. Sunny 92.3 has been not only giving you feel-good stories, but feel-good music for over 61 years. And we have always come together or tried our best to bring the community together to help our local animals. That's why we have Wet Nose Wednesday with the Humane Educational Society. And we talk about a dog and a cat that needs adopting. And let's talk about Bandita. And she's so happy to finally be in a loving home where she's being fostered until her forever family, and that could be you, maybe makes her way to your house. So Bandy for short, you can call her Bandy. I prefer Bandy, I think, over Bandita. But anyway, she's good on a leash. She loves playing with other folks. Now, it's my understanding she had a rough start, but she's put those problems behind her, and she loves playing tug of war with her rope toy. She's great at playing fetch, which is really, really cool. And everybody loves her in her foster family and, of course, at the center. I want you to check out her bio. I want you to check out her adorable pictures on our website and our social media platforms. All right? Connect with us, sunny923.com. And let's keep supporting these animals at the Humane Educational Society.
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13: Tonight we'll see slight chances for showers, but otherwise partly cloudy with lows in the upper 60s. Father's Day we'll see afternoon to evening storm chances with highs in the upper 80s. Sunday night we'll see a chance for showers and storms, but otherwise mostly cloudy with lows in the upper 60s to lower 70s. From the StormTrack 9 Weather Center, I'm forecaster Katie Glanton.
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Here's a hint. Dad doesn't want a shirt or another travel mug, but he'd love to have some of your time this weekend. A nice gift card couldn't hurt either. Just saying. Happy Father's Day from Sunny 92.3.

0: the Tennessee Aquarium right there at Ross's Landing. So they got a big screen, and you can watch the World Cup soccer matches. So it's Soccer Live. Thank you, City of Chattanooga, for putting this on for the community. Hey, we're your community family fun station, and we love being a part of stuff like this. All right, here's something that's about to wrap up at the end of this month. 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I had Dawn Benjamin on the show with me the other day. Easy to do this, by the way.
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0: Okay, TennesseeDonor.org. Didn't have to write that one down. 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And to pre-register, how much are we talking about? What do we need to do when it comes to payments?
1: $37.
0: How much?
1: $37 for a specialty plate.
0: That's it. Oh, my goodness.
1: Yes, that's all.
0: Get this plate. Do it now. Tell your friends about it. Less than 350 that we need to get to put this on
1: James,
0: the registry.
1: James, I just thought of something. You know, people listening, if they know of a recipient, someone's life who's been saved because of a donation, because of a transplant, why not purchase one in honor of them?
0: Yes, what a great idea. Okay, TennesseeDonor.org. We got to do this. Now, and once again, you said the deadline is at the end of this month, correct?
1: June 30th.
0: TennesseeDonor.org. Goodness gracious, we can get this. We can get this. Thank you, Don. We're Sunny 92.3.
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0: It's a feel-good weekend. We're setting 92.3. I had somebody ask me the other day, James, are you going to be playing your violin tomorrow? I haven't picked up my violin in 18 years, okay? Close to 19 years. And I want the Spain soccer team to remain here during the World Cup. I don't want anybody leaving. Oh, my goodness. But thank you for thank you for asking. The reason why I brought this up and the reason why Latricia was giving me a hard time about this, tomorrow it's Make Music Day, Chattanooga. Yeah, this is a part of a worldwide project to bring communities together through the power of music. What would we do without music? All around Chattanooga, happening tomorrow, from area churches to the Creative Discovery Museum to the Visitor Center. There's going to be pop-up concerts on street corners, and you'll find free music throughout the day. So join in at hashtag Make Music CHA, happening tomorrow, all day tomorrow.
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He plays a lot of roles. Coach, handyman, barbecue expert. But he answers to one name, Dad. Happy Father's Day from Sunny 92.3.

0: Man, hearing all this music, this is a great way to kick off a Saturday evening. Yeah, it's a feel-good weekend. And that's going to wrap it up for me. Throwback Nation, we're going to kick off here in about 4 minutes as we play the best variety of your music. We're setting 92.3. Don't forget, all next week on the James and Kim Show, we're going to give away more Dollywood tickets. Yeah. It's a day out with Dad, even though tomorrow is Dad's Day. Don't forget, dear old Dad. Happy Father's Day, Dads. Okay? Take him to the Chattanooga Market. It's the Father's Day Blues and Brews. Dad will absolutely love it. Okay? Have a great rest of your evening. So long.
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8: The sunny 92.3 Langley Roofing Weather Center.
9: This morning will be mild with temperatures in the lower to upper 60s. This afternoon we'll see lower humidity levels with highs in the upper 80s. Tonight will be partly cloudy with slight chances for showers with lows in the upper 60s. From the StormTrack 9 Weather Center, I'm forecaster Katie Glanton.

0: from the sunny 92.3 HEP Cooling Studios. 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
1: We're sunny 92.3. 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
11: 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Let Mike and Christy Roberts

0: one for Becky. We had the big BL5 hair going on, enough to put a hole in the ozone at that point with this song, huh?
1: Exactly.
0: We can still enjoy the song today.
1: All right. Well, thank you.
0: You bet. Take care.
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Sunny 92.3, and this would make up for any mistakes we make on Father's Day or the last year of mistakes you've made for your dad. 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

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Everything you need to celebrate and see that whole thing live is up in minutes after one from John Taylor, the birthday boy, and these guys. Here's Duran Duran.

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5: 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One winner will be chosen each afternoon for a pair of tickets to the race. 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It's bumper-to-bumper paint-rubbing action at nearly 200 miles per hour. 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
1: I used to wish that NXS would start playing at parties as I walked in, because I had this like whole thing down.
0: Hey, take a look. 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
1: picture.
0: It's
1: a party song for sure. Yeah.
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11: This morning will be mild with temperatures in the lower to upper 60s. This afternoon we'll see lower humidity levels with highs in the upper 80s. Tonight will be partly cloudy with slight chances for showers with lows in the upper 60s. From the StormTrack 9 Weather Center, I'm forecaster Katie Glanton.

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